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6: 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My new single, Good Old Boys, is all about the small town bar scene. And trust me, I've been to my fair share. I was inspired by the sense of community that you can find within these bars on any given night. You could cheers with a stranger, two-step on the dance floor, or just listen to the country music that they have on lock on the jukebox. I wanted to shout out those small-town bars for keeping the community together, and I wrote it with my good buddy and piano player, Lane Anderson. I hope you enjoy it. This is Good Old Boys.

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1: Welcome back. I'm your host, Kate Ryan.
0: Number 10.
1: Morgan Griffiths is a name you're gonna want to remember. The Abbotsford, BC singer-songwriter burst onto the Canadian country radio scene in 2025 with his debut single, Bourbon. It climbed all the way to number 4 on the media-based country chart. That made it the highest charting debut ever by an independent Canadian country artist. Here with song number 10 this week on the countdown, down one spot, this is Morgan Griffiths, Just Be.

0: was Kane Brown up one spot from last week with his song, Woman.
1: Number 8.
0: Josh Ross is one of the biggest names in country music right now. But it wasn't all that long ago that Josh was just another kid from Waterdown, Ontario. Like a lot of musicians, Josh had to figure out how to keep the lights on. In other words, he had to get pretty creative on how to make ends meet. Josh eventually came up with a pretty interesting side hustle to keep himself going. We asked Josh about it, and here's what he had to say.
2: Facebook Marketplace was awesome, and I pretend like, you know, my coffee table was for sale. You know, I'd sell for like $200, and then, you know, the next day I'd go to like Home Depot, buy all the wood, build it, stain it, and then tell them to come pick it up the next day. And I would, I did that. I remember one time I was doing like 3-4 tables a day because I got to pay my rent.
0: Down one spot this week to number 8. Here is Josh Ross, scared of getting sober.

0: to.
1: The Cross Canada Country Countdown, number 7.

0: and moving up one position to number 7 this week. That was Megan Maroney with Beautiful Things.
1: Number 6.
0: Sometimes a good thing takes its time. Like Luke Combs' song Sleepless in a Hotel Room. Luke says it took a few years in the making, and he explains why here.
2: Sleepless in a Hotel Room I wrote maybe 5 years ago. I was actually in New York. I was about to do Saturday Night Live for the first time. For whatever reason, I could not fall asleep. Like, I wasn't nervous. I wasn't freaked out. I just had one of these, like, super restless nights, and I wrote that down. I wrote this idea in my phone, and I wrote it a few weeks later with Randy Montana and Jonathan Singleton. Those guys crush, so it's fantastic, I think.
0: Falling one spot to number 6. This is Luke Combs, Sleepless in a Hotel Room. I can hear

0: Luke Combs, Sleepless in a Hotel Room. When we return, we will have song number 5 this week on the countdown. But are you thinking about the number 1 position? Do you think Ella can make it number 1 for 3 weeks in a row? I think we're going to have to wait just a little bit longer to find that out.
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11: 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Number

0: That was song number 5 from big-time ACM Award winner Cody Johnson, climbing up one spot from last week with The Fall.
1: Number 4.
0: Jordan Davis recently celebrated his 10th number one single with Turn This Truck Around. He went on Instagram to thank all those who made it happen.
2: What's going on, everybody? Country Radio, I can't thank you enough for supporting not just this song, but all of my singles. It truly has been life-changing. Thank you very much to my team. Thank you for working as hard as y'all do on these songs. I know it takes a village to get these songs there, and y'all are the best. Y'all know how much I love you. Thank you very much to the songwriters, Josh Thompson, Devin Dawson, Jake Mitchell. Man, honored to have a number one song with you guys. Thank you all for writing this one with me. Paul DiGiovanni, thank you for making it sound the way it does. It's tough to even put into words. 10 number ones. I can't thank you enough.
0: Dropping one spot to number 4 this week. This is Jordan Davis. Turn This Truck Around.
3: It's time.

0: That was Jordan Davis with song number 4, Turn This Truck Around.
1: Number 3.
0: Riley Green is trying to clear the air about his unreleased song, POS Like Me. When Riley teased the track earlier this year, fans quickly just assumed it was a response to Megan Maroney's song, Who Hurt You? Both songs talk about heartbreak and were released roughly around the same time. But Riley assures it's simply a coincidence and that he actually wrote POS Like Me about 6 months before posting the teaser online. Riley insists it wasn't inspired by Megan or any rumored relationship drama. Up one spot to song number 3, here is Riley Green with Change My Mind. If you show

0: That was Riley Green holding down the third position on the countdown this week with Change My Mind. So we're down to the final two songs. And the biggest question is, will Ella do it again? Will she hold the number one position for a third straight week with Be Her? We are so close that you simply can't leave now. The big reveal when we return to the Cross Canada Country Countdown right after this.
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0: Okay, we've reached the final two. And who will it be? Will Ella take that number one spot again this week? We still do have a bit of time, though. I think we need to go back in time, kind of like Marty McFly, and see what was leading the way a year ago.
1: Top of the charts 1 year ago, here's last year's leader.
0: We'll get back to the countdown in just another minute or two. When Morgan Wallen released Just In Case in 2025, fans connected with it immediately. The song tells the story of someone trying to move on after a breakup, but never quite letting go completely. Keeping a little room in their heart, just in case, that one person comes back. The track quickly became one of the biggest songs from his I'm the Problem album and reached number one on the Canadian country charts 1 year ago. Last year's leader at this time, Morgan Wallen, Just In Case.

0: And that was the top song on the charts at this time last year. Morgan Wallen with Just In Case.
1: Number two.
0: Recently, Tucker Wetmore looked right at home on one of country music's biggest stages recently. As one of the early performers at CMA Fest in Nashville's Nissan Stadium, the rising star had the crowd singing along to hits like Wind Up Missing You. It was his first number one radio single. Now, Wetmore brought plenty of energy to the stage, worked every corner of the stadium, and even teased fans that he's already working on a new album. He also showed off a few extra talents, grabbing a trumpet during this set and sending the crowd into a frenzy before launching into Brunette. Here with song number two on the charts this week, Holding Steady, this is Tucker Wetmore with Brunette.

0: And that was the second song this week on the countdown. Tucker Wetmore, Burnett.
1: The Cross Canada Country Countdown, number one.
0: And while it might seem like Ella Langley has reached major success overnight, the Alabama native says it's been years in the making, actually, to get to this point. Ella moved to Nashville in 2019 and spent years writing songs, playing every gig she could get her hands on, and building her career one step at a time. Now Ella has a chart-topping album, she's been performing in sold-out shows, and has had an amazing breakout hit with Choosing Texas. Ella continues to live the dream she's worked very hard for. For the third week at number one, this is Ella Langley with Be Her on the Cross Canada Country Countdown. She

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1: I'm Justin Goulet with your information update. The most recent Olds RCMP quarterly report was presented to town council last week, and it highlighted community engagement efforts. Mayor Dan Daly says he is very much in favor of seeing local police make efforts to be more visible and part of the community. He feels it's a great idea and a great incentive for our town.
2: With their community walks, with their visits to high school, talking to people on the street and so forth, and now they're talking about doing bike patrols, things like that. That is so proactive on their part to be able to have themselves out in the community and being accessible for people that may not always want to go into a station to talk to them.
1: The quarterly reporting period for the Olds RCMP saw officers issue 57 traffic enforcement tickets, remove 12 impaired drivers from the road. They also responded to 22 domestic violence-related files, and they investigated 25 theft-related files. A 38-year-old man from Clearwater County faces charges after a delivery van was reportedly stolen from the Red Deer Resort and Casino. It happened on June 10th, and the van was reported to be driving west of Innisfail near Highway 22. Eventually, a tire deflation device was used to stop it, and the male suspect fled into a wooded area before being arrested without incident. The list of charges includes theft of a motor vehicle, plus two outstanding warrants for theft of a motor vehicle, and theft under $5,000. It's rodeo week in the town of Sundry. There will be a pancake breakfast this coming Saturday from 7 a.m. until 10 in the Friesen Brothers East parking lot. Then the parade will start at 10 a.m. and this year's theme is celebrating our Sundry pioneers. And a chance to discover Didsbury is on tap this week from 5 p.m. until 8 o'clock on Wednesday at the Didsbury Memorial Complex. There will be vendors from local clubs, groups, teams, and organizations for information and registration. There will also be Triad Pickleball, a bouncy castle, a petting zoo, a barbecue supper by the Didsbury Lions Club, and more. For these stories and more, you can visit our website, MyMountainViewNow.com.
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3: In sports, the Carolina Hurricanes are Stanley Cup champions. They took the final series 4-2 and captured the cup thanks to a 3-0 win in Vegas on Sunday night. Canes captain Jordan Staal from Thunder Bay, Ontario, was named the Conn Smythe Trophy winner as the most valuable player of the playoffs. It's the second NHL championship for Carolina. The Canes last won the cup back in 2006. The East Coast Hockey League's Kelly Cup final could be decided tonight. It includes a pair of players from Olds with forward Jet Jones and the Florida Everblades up 3-2 in the best-of-seven series on defenseman Charlie Wright and the Kansas City Mavericks. The Mavericks will host Florida for Game 6 tonight. And as they're on 96.5 The Ranch on Sunday, Chance Vegan from Calgary won the WPCA's tour stop at the Medicine Hat Stampede. It is Vegan's third straight year of winning the World Professional Chuckwagon Association event in Medicine Hat, and he beat Logan Gorst and Lane Flatt in the Dash for Cash to secure the title. The WPCA now heads to the Wainwright Stampede with races starting at 5 p.m. from Thursday through Sunday. That's your sports update.
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0: Olds weather.
5: This afternoon we'll see a high of 25 degrees. There's also a 30% chance of showers throughout the day. We'll see a 30% chance of showers continuing through the evening and overnight. Tonight, a low of 11 degrees. Tomorrow, periods of rain, a high of 19 degrees. Tomorrow night, 30% chance of showers once again, a low of 9. 16 degrees and a mix of sun and cloud for Wednesday. Thursday, 16 degrees and a mix of sun and cloud once again. Sunshine for Friday, a high of 19 degrees. Currently in the area, it is overcast, lightly raining, and 13 degrees.
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I'm leaving you the Tie Valley. Good morning. 9 minutes after 6 o'clock on this lovely Monday. Oh, it's a little bit rainy out there today. There was a rainbow. We'll talk about that in just a little bit. We've got all sorts of fun stuff heading our way this morning. But right now, here's Owen Reeling. I grew up.

0: Carolyn Don Johnson, that's Georgia. 18 minutes now after 6 o'clock Monday morning. How's your Monday going so far? Hope it's going well. There was a little bit of a rainbow earlier to the sort of southwest-ish, but that was before the sun went up back behind the cloud. It is still lightly raining out there this morning, so yeah, keep that in mind. It's nothing crazy, nothing that's going to cause you too many issues, but it is just a little bit of water falling from the sky, as it has been for the last several little whiles. Anyways, how are you doing? How's your Monday? Hope it's going well. We've got a special guest coming to the studio this morning, Braden King. I don't know if you know him, but he is a former American Idol contestant, a small town boy from Saskatchewan. We'll talk about him and let him explain to you who he is, and we'll talk about his latest single and his tour and all sorts of fun stuff as well as we continue on through the morning. And, of course, we've got your New Music Monday from Lamley's Western Wear and a whole bunch more, including your birthday club at 7:45. Get up, grab a coffee, get ready for your Monday here on the ranch.
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1: I'm Justin Goulet with your information update. The most recent Olds RCMP quarterly report was presented to Town Council last week, and it highlighted community engagement efforts. Mayor Dan Daly says he is very much in favor of seeing local police make efforts to be more visible and part of the community. He feels it's a great idea and a great incentive for our town.
2: With their community walks, with their visits to high school, talking to people on the street and so forth, and now they're talking about doing bike patrols, things like that. That is so proactive on their part to be able to have themselves out in the community and being accessible for people that may not always want to go into a station to talk to them.
1: The quarterly reporting period for the Olds RCMP saw officers issue 57 traffic enforcement tickets, remove 12 impaired drivers from the road. They also responded to 22 domestic violence-related files, and they investigated 25 theft-related files. A 38-year-old man from Clearwater County faces charges after a delivery van was reportedly stolen from the Red Deer Resort and Casino. It happened on June 10th, and the van was reported to be driving west of Innisfail near Highway 22. Eventually, a tire deflation device was used to stop it, and the male suspect fled into a wooded area before being arrested without incident. The list of charges includes theft of a motor vehicle, plus two outstanding warrants for theft of a motor vehicle and theft under $5,000. It's rodeo week in the town of Sundry. There will be a pancake breakfast this coming Saturday from 7 a.m. until 10 in the Friesen Brothers East parking lot. Then the parade will start at 10 a.m. and this year's theme is celebrating our Sundry pioneers. And a chance to discover Didsbury is on tap this week. From 5 p.m. until 8 o'clock on Wednesday at the Didsbury Memorial Complex, there will be vendors from local clubs, groups, teams, and organizations for information and registration. There will also be a Try It Pickleball, a bouncy castle, a petting zoo, a barbecue supper by the Didsbury Lions Club, and more. For these stories and more, you can visit our website, MyMountainViewNow.com.
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3: In sports, the Carolina Hurricanes are Stanley Cup champions. They took the final series 4-2 and captured the cup thanks to a 3-0 win in Vegas on Sunday night. Canes captain Jordan Staal from Thunder Bay, Ontario, was named the Conn Smythe Trophy winner as the most valuable player of the playoffs. It's the second NHL championship for Carolina. The Canes last won the cup back in 2006. The East Coast Hockey League's Kelly Cup final could be decided tonight. It includes a pair of players from Olds with forward Jet Jones and the Florida Everblades up 3-2 in the best-of-seven series on defenseman Charlie Wright and the Kansas City Mavericks. The Mavericks will host Florida for Game 6 tonight. And as heard on 96.5 The Ranch on Sunday, Chance Vegan from Calgary won the WPCA's Tour Stop at the Medicine Hat Stampede. It is Vegan's third straight year of winning the World Professional Chuckwagon Association event in Medicine Hat, and he beat Logan Gorst and Lane Flatt in the Dash for Cash to secure the title. The WPCA now heads to the Wainwright Stampede with races starting at 5 p.m. from Thursday through Sunday. That's your sports update.
0: Olds weather.
4: This afternoon we'll see a high of 25 degrees. There's also a 30% chance of showers throughout the day. We'll see a 30% chance of showers continuing through the evening and overnight. Tonight a low of 11 degrees. Tomorrow periods of rain, a high of 19 degrees. Tomorrow night, 30% chance of showers, once again, a low of 9. 16 degrees and a mix of sun and cloud for Wednesday. Thursday, 16 degrees and a mix of sun and cloud once again. Sunshine for Friday, a high of 19 degrees. Currently in the area, it is overcast, lightly raining, and 13 degrees.
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4: Look at the highways, the secondary highways this morning. It is lightly raining, but there's nothing that's going to be slowing you down on your commute this morning. However, if that's not the case where you are, pull over where it's nice and safe and let us know what's going on through the Kem Clark Ford text line or through the telephone line. At the moment, all the buses are running on time and all schools are open in both school divisions. We will be keeping an eye on that situation as the morning continues as well. Let's take a look at your road report from Integra Tire in Sundry.
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0: Kissel, we were that song. Good morning. It's 19 minutes now to 7 o'clock on this Monday. And as mentioned before, we do have a special guest. I'm in studio with Braden King. Braden, how you doing?
1: I'm doing great. How are you?
0: Excellent. I'm good, thanks. So you're awesome. in doing a little tour of Alberta. You're doing backyard parties?
1: Yeah, man. I put out this ask on Instagram. I said to my fans, I said, apply for a free backyard show. And we got a little over 300 applications in a couple of weeks across Canada. We've done 16 or 17 so far, mostly Alberta and all of BC now. So in the next coming weeks, we get to go to Saskatchewan and see some. I'm from Sask originally, so lots of familiar faces and fans that have been with me from the very beginning. A bit in Manitoba and Ontario as well. So that's kind of all the backyard things, which, like, honestly, it's been my favorite thing I've ever done, because it's like, I don't have to convince anybody to like me at these things. I show up and everyone's wearing the merch. They all know every word to the songs, and it's just a really cool opportunity for me to connect with people even further, which has been, like, I don't know, my cup has been so full for the last month and a half. It's just so cool.
0: That's amazing. And now, you haven't had just a run-of-the-mill career so far either. Tell us how you went from small-town Saskatchewan to social media to American Idol.
1: Yeah, I mean, I grew up playing in bands since I was 15 years old. Had a cover band in high school, and people always ask me if I played basketball, but I was too busy. We were playing paid gigs on the weekends, and I'm like, man, this is great. And in Saskatchewan, I think the laws are different. Like, when we were 16, 17, we could play in the bar as long as one of our parents were there. And I was like, wow, this is great. So did all of that. Then kind of when the world shut down, I started writing for myself, and then started posting more so on, like, Facebook and Instagram to kind of just stay connected with folks. Started throwing a few things out on TikTok. And I think my first, like, view at virality was like December of 2020, and started growing a really big audience online. And my goal was always, once the world opens up, I'm going to go hit the road and see all these folks. And that's exactly what I did. I think since 2021, I've been playing about 100 shows a year. This year, slowed down a little bit. Reached a real burnout last year after a couple tours, and it's good to take time off, because now we're back and better than ever, and we got such a fun summer, and I get to be present and excited and having fun for all of it.
0: We're going to continue speaking with Braden King throughout the morning, so stay tuned as we continue here on the ranch. Thanks, Brady.
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2: Olds weather.
0: This afternoon, we'll see a high of 25 degrees. There's also a 30% chance of showers throughout the day. We'll see a 30% chance of showers continuing through the evening and overnight. Tonight, a low of 11 degrees. Tomorrow, periods of rain, a high of 19 degrees. Tomorrow night, 30% chance of showers once again, a low of 9. 16 degrees and a mix of sun and cloud for Wednesday. Thursday, 16 degrees and a mix of sun and cloud once again. Sunshine for Friday, a high of 19 degrees. Currently in the area, it is overcast, lightly raining, and 13 degrees.
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0: Scott Show with Restless Road. Good morning. How are you? 10 minutes now to 7 o'clock on this Monday. And what a Monday it is. We got a studio guest today. We've got some light rain outside today. And who knows what else is going to happen today. But it is Monday. We've got more of it coming up in just a bit with your news, weather, and sports on the way.
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7: Whether it's slick, windy, bumper to bumper, or smooth sailing, we'll keep you posted. 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
2: I'm Justin Goulet with your information update. The most recent Olds RCMP quarterly report was presented to town council last week, and it highlighted community engagement efforts. Mayor Dan Daly says he is very much in favor of seeing local police make efforts to be more visible and part of the community. He feels it's a great idea and a great incentive for our town.
3: With their community walks, with their visits to high school, talking to people on the street and so forth, and now they're talking about doing bike patrols, things like that. That is so proactive on their part to be able to have themselves out in the community and being accessible for people that may not always want to go into a station to talk to them.
2: The quarterly reporting period for the Olds RCMP saw officers issue 57 traffic enforcement tickets, remove 12 impaired drivers from the road. They also responded to 22 domestic violence-related files, and they investigated 25 theft-related files. A 38-year-old man from Clearwater County faces charges after a delivery van was reportedly stolen from the Red Deer Resort and Casino. It happened on June 10th, and the van was reported to be driving west of Innisfail near Highway 22. Eventually, a tire deflation device was used to stop it, and the male suspect fled into a wooded area before being arrested without incident. The list of charges includes theft of a motor vehicle, plus two outstanding warrants for theft of a motor vehicle and theft under $5,000. It's rodeo week in the town of Sundry. There will be a pancake breakfast this coming Saturday from 7 a.m. until 10 in the Friesen Brothers East parking lot. Then the parade will start at 10 a.m. and this year's theme is celebrating our Sundry pioneers. And a chance to discover Didsbury is on tap this week from 5 p.m. until 8 o'clock on Wednesday at the Didsbury Memorial Complex. There will be vendors from local clubs, groups, teams, and organizations for information and registration. There will also be Triad Pickleball, a bouncy castle, a petting zoo, a barbecue supper by the Didsbury Lions Club, and more. For these stories and more, you can visit our website, MyMountainViewNow.com.
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5: In sports, the Carolina Hurricanes are Stanley Cup champions. They took the final series 4-2 and captured the cup thanks to a 3-0 win in Vegas on Sunday night. Canes captain Jordan Staal from Thunder Bay, Ontario, was named the Conn Smythe Trophy winner as the most valuable player of the playoffs. It's the second NHL championship for Carolina. The Canes last won the cup back in 2006. The East Coast Hockey League's Kelly Cup final could be decided tonight. It includes a pair of players from Olds with forward Jet Jones and the Florida Everblades up 3-2 in the best-of-seven series on defenseman Charlie Wright and the Kansas City Mavericks. The Mavericks will host Florida for Game 6 tonight. And as they're on 96.5 The Ranch on Sunday, Chance Vegan from Calgary won the WPCA's Tour Stop at the Medicine Hat Stampede. It is Vegan's third straight year of winning the World Professional Chuckwagon Association event in Medicine Hat, and he beat Logan Gorst and Lane Flatt in the Dash for Cash to secure the title. The WPCA now heads to the Wainwright Stampede with races starting at 5 p.m. from Thursday through Sunday. That's your sports update.
1: Olds weather.
6: This afternoon we'll see a high of 25 degrees. There's also a 30% chance of showers throughout the day. We'll see a 30% chance of showers continuing through the evening and overnight tonight, a low of 11 degrees. Tomorrow, periods of rain, a high of 19 degrees. Tomorrow night, 30% chance of showers once again, a low of 9. 16 degrees and a mix of sun and cloud for Wednesday. Thursday, 16 degrees and a mix of sun and cloud once again. Sunshine for Friday, a high of 19 degrees. Currently in the area, it is overcast, lightly raining, and 13 degrees.
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0: Hardy and favorite country song. Good morning. It's 7 minutes after 7 o'clock on this overcast and still slightly raining Monday morning. And we are continuing with Braden King this morning. What was it like getting that first direct message from the producers of American Idol? Did that blow your mind?
1: I mean, your first thought is this is a scam, right? It was a private account. So I remember I followed back and I was like, okay, let me see. And as soon as she approved my follow, I'm like, okay, yeah, this is you very clearly on an American Idol set. 4 years ago, you couldn't AI it at that time. So I was like, okay, this is real. And I got back and I think it was 3 virtual auditions. Kind of had to go through the ranks of producers and everything. And on that third one, they invited me down to Vegas. Did the live audition in Vegas with Luke Bryan, Katy Perry, and Lionel Richie, which was cool. So cool. I mean, got 3 yeses, which was nuts. And made it through a few rounds of Hollywood Week. Like, that was just such a, I don't know, it was a whirlwind. I think the craziest part, and I kind of forgot about this, was how long I had to go without telling anybody, because it's filmed so far in advance.
0: Right.
1: I think first thought, like, I mean, these virtual auditions started happening like well over a year prior to the airing of everything. So I remind myself that I was pretty good at keeping secrets around then.
0: That is pretty good. And I'm sure the wife isn't too thrilled about that idea.
1: I mean, no. That was one secret that I could keep. And the second one was my surprise proposal. Anything else, my poker face is terrible.
0: Horrible.
1: And even like, man, I told so many people on America for the American Idol stuff. Anybody that was close to me, I just didn't post about it. That was my one deal with myself, is I wasn't going to post about it. So, but secrets are not good with me.
0: That's right.
1: I just want to talk.
0: Absolutely. What was Lionel Richie like?
1: Out of the three, the by far the nicest. Like, no one was mean by any means, but Lionel went above and beyond to like hang out with us and like chat and get to know us by name and everything like that, which, like, he's a legend. He doesn't have to do that, but he did. And so they all live up to your expectations, except Lionel exceeded them for me. He's just phenomenal.
0: That's awesome. We'll continue with Braden throughout the rest of the morning. We also have your Lamley's Western Wear New Music Monday coming up in just a few minutes. We'll get to that after Aaron Pritchett, but right now here's Dean Brody.

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1: On today's Lamley's Western Wear New Music Monday, our spotlight falls on Wainwright, Saskatchewan native and former American Idol contestant Braden King. Braden began his musical career in high school. After Braden graduated high school, much like everyone else, he found himself in the middle of a global pandemic. He turned to social media to share his musical gifts, and eventually the producers of American Idol came calling. He won his golden ticket and made it to Hollywood, where he spent several weeks. Unfortunately, he got cut from the show before the final 24. But that didn't slow Braden down. Today, he is forging his own musical path. Braden's latest single is We Got Beer, and he stopped by our studio to tell us about it.
2: New song called We Got Beer. Perfect song for the patio or the boat all summer long. I think this song will die off once the snow hits. But who knows? Maybe the snow hits and everyone's like, oh, well, we're sad. Let's drink some beer. Who knows? Maybe it becomes a sadder song later on. But right now, it's a real fun summer song. And man, this is like out the gate, our biggest support I've ever had for a single. Like streams, we were just watching them climb and climb and climb. Just this morning, I'm like, what the heck is going on? So to have this this many people loving it is so cool. And yeah, it's a fun one to sing. It's so fun live. So yeah, I'm excited for a whole summer singing it.
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difficulty. A moraine that we'd seen for a thousand years caused financial joys and biblical fears. It caused some smiles, it caused some tears, but more to the point of our story. For the first time in the collective memory, that old brown prairie that had been so dry for so long was very muddy, boggy,

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Of course, Holtman didn't have nothing better to do. Yeah. Except ranch.

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But he wouldn't come anywhere near us. Mighty neighborly. Mighty neighborly. We used a lot of our backs and a little of our brains. We jacked up the jacks and snugged up the chains. We all did our very best to refrain from shoveling. We put what timber we had underneath the wheels, and we was all out of sand, but managed to steal 2 sacks of the best modern canola seed you ever did see. That ought to give us some traction.

0: hell all over that native prairie soil. Agriculture Canada is definitely going to be looking for us.
1: The Ranch.

0: 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This is Ranch News.
1: I'm Justin Goulet with your information update. The most recent Olds RCMP quarterly report was presented to town council last week, and it highlighted community engagement efforts. Mayor Dan Daly says he is very much in favor of seeing local police make efforts to be more visible and part of the community. He feels it's a great idea and a great incentive for our town.
2: With their community walks, with their visits to high school, talking to people on the street and so forth, and now they're talking about doing bike patrols, things like that. That is so proactive on their part to be able to have themselves out in the community and being accessible for people that may not always want to go into a station to talk to them.
1: The quarterly reporting period for the Olds RCMP saw officers issue 57 traffic enforcement tickets, remove 12 impaired drivers from the road. They also responded to 22 domestic violence-related files, and they investigated 25 theft-related files. A 38-year-old man from Clearwater County faces charges after a delivery van was reportedly stolen from the Red Deer Resort and Casino. It happened on June 10th, and the van was reported to be driving west of Innisfail near Highway 22. Eventually, a tire deflation device was used to stop it, and the male suspect fled into a wooded area before being arrested without incident. The list of charges includes theft of a motor vehicle, plus two outstanding warrants for theft of a motor vehicle, and theft under $5,000. It's rodeo week in the town of Sundry. There will be a pancake breakfast this coming Saturday from 7 a.m. until 10 in the Friesen Brothers East parking lot. Then the parade will start at 10 a.m. and this year's theme is celebrating our Sundry pioneers. And a chance to discover Didsbury is on tap this week from 5 p.m. until 8 o'clock on Wednesday at the Didsbury Memorial Complex. There will be vendors from local clubs, groups, teams, and organizations for information and registration. There will also be Try It Pickleball, a bouncy castle, a petting zoo, a barbecue supper by the Didsbury Lions Club, and more. For these stories and more, you can visit our website, MyMountainViewNow.com.
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3: In sports, the Carolina Hurricanes are Stanley Cup champions. They took the final series 4-2 and captured the cup thanks to a 3-0 win in Vegas on Sunday night. Canes captain Jordan Staal from Thunder Bay, Ontario, was named the Conn Smythe Trophy winner as the most valuable player of the playoffs. It's the second NHL championship for Carolina. The Canes last won the cup back in 2006. The East Coast Hockey League's Kelly Cup final could be decided tonight. It includes a pair of players from Olds with forward Jet Jones and the Florida Everblades up 3-2 in the best-of-seven series on defenseman Charlie Wright and the Kansas City Mavericks. The Mavericks will host Florida for Game 6 tonight. And as they're on 96.5 The Ranch on Sunday, Chance Vegan from Calgary won the WPCA's tour stop at the Medicine Hat Stampede. It is Vegan's third straight year of winning the World Professional Chuckwagon Association event in Medicine Hat, and he beat Logan Gorst and Lane Flat in the Dash for Cash to secure the title. The WPCA now heads to the Wainwright Stampede with races starting at 5 p.m. from Thursday through Sunday. That's your sports update.
0: Olds weather.
4: This afternoon, we'll see a high of 25 degrees. There's also a 30% chance of showers throughout the day. We'll see a 30% chance of showers continuing through the evening and overnight. Tonight, a low of 11 degrees. Tomorrow, periods of rain, a high of 19 degrees. Tomorrow night, 30% chance of showers once again, a low of 9. 16 degrees and a mix of sun and cloud for Wednesday. Thursday, 16 degrees and a mix of sun and cloud once again. Sunshine for Friday, a high of 19 degrees. Currently in the area, it is overcast, lightly raining, and 13 degrees.
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4: Look at the highways, the secondary highways this morning. It is lightly raining, but there's nothing that's going to be slowing you down on your commute this morning. However, if that's not the case where you are, pull over where it's nice and safe and let us know what's going on through the Kemp Clark Ford text line or through the telephone line. At the moment, all the buses are running on time and all schools are open in both school divisions. We will be keeping an eye on that situation as the morning continues as well. Let's spend a look at your road report from Integra Tire in Sundry.
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0: Sully Burrows, put it on me. Good morning. How are you? It's 22 minutes now to 8 o'clock on this Monday morning, and that means that your Westview Co-op Birthday Club is just a few moments away. 403-556-2206. The Camp Clark Ford text line is already taking your texts for the Westview Co-op Birthday Club for your birthday and anniversary greetings. The telephone lines will go live after a classic from Charlie Daniels Band for the Westview Co-op Birthday Club.
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1: Olds Weather.
0: This afternoon we'll see a high of 25 degrees. There's also a 30% chance of showers throughout the day. We'll see a 30% chance of showers continuing through the evening and overnight tonight, a low of 11 degrees. Tomorrow, periods of rain, a high of 19 degrees. Tomorrow night, 30% chance of showers once again, a low of 9. 16 degrees and a mix of sun and cloud for Wednesday. Thursday, 16 degrees and a mix of sun and cloud once again. Sunshine for Friday, a high of 19 degrees. Currently in the area, it is overcast, lightly raining, and 13 degrees.
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Well, the devil went down to Georgia. He was looking for a soul to steal. He was in a bind because he was way behind. He was willing to make a deal. When he came across this young man, saw him on the field and playing it hot. And the devil jumped up on a hickory stump and said, boy, let me tell you what. You probably didn't even know it, but I'm a fiddle player too. And if you care to take a dare, I'll just make a bet with you.

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1: You heard her. It is the Westview Co-op Birthday Club, 403-556-2206. I think I just hung up on somebody there. Sorry about that. My bad. 403-556-2206. The telephone line is open, unless, of course, I'm hanging up on you. And the Cam Clark Ford text line also open, but please don't be mad. Just call back. 403-556-2206. And, of course, one lucky person can be enjoying that birthday cake from Westview Co-op. We're going to make that draw in just a little bit as soon as we get everyone's names into the old magic hat this morning. If you are celebrating a birthday today, you're celebrating alongside legendary rapper Ice Cube and actor, too. Apparently, he switched from being a rapper to a actor in family movies, which is just weird to me. But that's just whatever. Courtney Cox enjoying her 61st birthday today. Neil Patrick Harris turning 52 years old. When did Doogie Howser grow up? That's crazy. Anyways, wrestler Bayley turning 36 years old today from the WWE. Also enjoying a birthday today, we've got Parker McCollum, who turns 33 years old. He's a country singer, of course. Helen Hunt, she's turning 62 years old today. She survived Twisters and Mad About You, and here she is turning 62 years old. Jake Busey turning 54 years old today as well. And Jim Belushi is turning 71. Leah Remini is turning 55 years old today. And Jim Varney was born on this day back in 1949. He passed away, sadly, in the year 2000. 403-556-2206. Let's see who else is celebrating their birthday today on our Cam Clark Ford text line. Wow. Yes. Happy birthday to Judy Beisterveld, a.k.a. Mom. Love Kevin and Angela, so happy birthday to Judy. Happy birthday to Diane Boyd from Marlene. Also, happy birthday wishes to Judy Beisterveld from Donna and Jim. Happy birthday wishes to birthday queen Judy Beisterveld today from Jen. And happy birthday, Crystal Jones, from Jen as well. 403-556-2206. Let's see who else is celebrating their birthday today. Whoops. Good morning, Birthday Club.
2: Good morning. 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
3: Good morning. I'd like to wish happy birthdays to Alan Marr, Kylie Hughesby, Janae Barflow, and Crystal Jones, and a happy anniversary to Jason and Corey Martin, and the greetings are coming from Judy.
1: And Judy, from everybody who you've made feel special on their birthday, a big happy birthday to you, too.
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1: All right.
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4: Hello.
1: Hi, David. What's going on?
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1: Who are we going to celebrate today?
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1: You got it. All right. Happy birthday to all of them from David. Thanks, David. You have a great day.
4: Billy is RCA at 2 o'clock.
1: Will do. All right, man. Have a great one.
4: You too.
1: 403-556-2206 as we continue rolling through the Birthday Club here for another little bit. Good morning, Birthday Club.
5: Morning.
1: How are you doing?
5: My goodness, yeah. Good. Yeah, so birthday greetings to Judy there, Judy Weisfeld from Ross House.
1: All right, happy birthday, Judy. Thank you very much.
5: Thank you.
1: 403-556-2206. The telephone line open for a couple more seconds here. The Cam Clark Ford text line is also open for a little bit longer here. Happy birthday, Judy. That one's coming from an unknown name, just a little heart beside it. So happy birthday to Judy. Happy birthday to Judy Beisterveld from Marlene as well. Happy birthday to David Lougheed. Big hugs from Siggy. And happy birthday, Crystal Jones, from Jen. 403-556-2206 as we get ready to put a last call on the Birthday Club here on the ranch on this Monday morning. 403-556-2206. And we are going to close her down for today. And we've got a couple of names in the hat. But of course, we've got, oh, Judy Beisterveld. Look at that. So many people wishing you happy birthday, Judy. Oh, we got one more call here. Nope, I guess not. Yes, Judy Beisterveld. Judy, enjoy your birthday cake from Westview Co-op. 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So big happy birthday to you, and enjoy your day, enjoy your cake, and of course, everybody who's celebrating their birthday or anniversary today, happy birthday, happy anniversary from 96.5 The Ranch. That's been another edition of the Westview Co-op Birthday Club.
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1: I'm Justin Goulet with your information update. The most recent Olds RCMP quarterly report was presented to town council last week, and it highlighted community engagement efforts. Mayor Dan Daly says he is very much in favor of seeing local police make efforts to be more visible and part of the community. He feels it's a great idea and a great incentive for our town.
2: With their community walks, with their visits to high school, talking to people on the street and so forth, and now they're talking about doing bike patrols, things like that. That is so proactive on their part to be able to have themselves out in the community and being accessible for people that may not always want to go into a station to talk to them.
1: The quarterly reporting period for the Olds RCMP saw officers issue 57 traffic enforcement tickets, remove 12 impaired drivers from the road. They also responded to 22 domestic violence-related files, and they investigated 25 theft-related files. A 38-year-old man from Clearwater County faces charges after a delivery van was reportedly stolen from the Red Deer Resort and Casino. It happened on June 10th, and the van was reported to be driving west of Innisfail near Highway 22. Eventually, a tire deflation device was used to stop it, and the male suspect fled into a wooded area before being arrested without incident. The list of charges includes theft of a motor vehicle, plus two outstanding warrants for theft of a motor vehicle and theft under $5,000. It's rodeo week in the town of Sundry. There will be a pancake breakfast this coming Saturday from 7 a.m. until 10 in the Friesen Brothers East parking lot. Then the parade will start at 10 a.m. and this year's theme is celebrating our Sundry pioneers. And a chance to discover Didsbury is on tap this week from 5 p.m. until 8 o'clock on Wednesday at the Didsbury Memorial Complex. There will be vendors from local clubs, groups, teams, and organizations for information and registration. There will also be Try It Pickleball, a bouncy castle, a petting zoo, a barbecue supper by the Didsbury Lions Club, and more. For these stories and more, you can visit our website, MyMountainViewNow.com.
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3: In sports, the Carolina Hurricanes are Stanley Cup champions. They took the final series 4-2 and captured the cup thanks to a 3-0 win in Vegas on Sunday night. Canes captain Jordan Staal from Thunder Bay, Ontario, was named the Conn Smythe Trophy winner as the most valuable player of the playoffs. It's the second NHL championship for Carolina. The Canes last won the cup back in 2006. The East Coast Hockey League's Kelly Cup final could be decided tonight. It includes a pair of players from Olds with forward Jet Jones and the Florida Everblades up 3-2 in the best of seven series on defenseman Charlie Wright and the Kansas City Mavericks. The Mavericks will host Florida for Game 6 tonight. And as they're on 96.5 The Ranch on Sunday, Chance Vegan from Calgary won the WPCA's Tour Stop at the Medicine Hat Stampede. It is Vegan's third straight year of winning the World Professional Chuckwagon Association event in Medicine Hat, and he beat Logan Gorst and Lane Flatt in the Dash for Cash to secure the title. The WPCA now heads to the Wainwright Stampede with races starting at 5 p.m. from Thursday through Sunday. That's your sports update.
0: Olds weather.
4: This afternoon we'll see a high of 25 degrees. There's also a 30% chance of showers throughout the day. We'll see a 30% chance of showers continuing through the evening and overnight tonight, a low of 11 degrees. Tomorrow, periods of rain, a high of 19 degrees. Tomorrow night, 30% chance of showers once again, a low of 9. 16 degrees and a mix of sun and cloud for Wednesday. Thursday, 16 degrees and a mix of sun and cloud once again. Sunshine for Friday, a high of 19 degrees. Currently in the area, it is overcast, lightly raining, and 13 degrees. 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

Nail arts don't ruin flowers. Good morning. It's 7 minutes now after 8 o'clock on this Monday. And the clouds are still up there. It's still kind of a not very nice day. But you know what? It's still a great time here in the studio. We're continuing with Braden King in just a few minutes. But right now, here's Clint Black.

0: Wish you well. That's Vincent Mason. How are you doing? 13 minutes now after 8 o'clock on this Monday. And yes, continuing us here in the studio is Braden King. Now, tell us a little bit about your musical influences. What did you like growing up, and how did you get to the country music artist that you are today?
1: Yeah, I mean, I had a crazy and still crazy obsession for Nickelback since grade 4. I had to do a school project where I learned everything about a Canadian topic, and I asked my dad who some Canadian bands were, and he said Nickelback. I went out and bought Dark Horse with my own money, and for 2 years straight, every guitar lesson was just Nickelback. And so, like, they were so huge for me. When I like something, I get obsessed. And that was like a big obsession and still is. Like, there, if people ask me what my favorite is, it's like Nickelback. That's just tried and true for me. I'll go back to any of the records. Throughout high school, it was a lot of classic rock. Actually, my first viral videos on TikTok were me doing Zeppelin stuff, and like way in a higher register and everything. So classic rock, big time. Guns N' Roses, AC/DC, you know, just loved, and a huge Beatles influence as well. I loved the Beatles a lot more when I was younger, and I kind of like, I was like, ah, Stones, whatever. And now I'm like, I'm way more of a Stones guy than I was a Beatles guy. Nice. So a lot of rock, and then my mom always had country music playing in the house. And I always liked it, but I didn't let myself believe that I liked it until I realized that my friends liked country music, which was like 2019-ish. Like, they were like, oh, can you learn this Luke Combs song and all this stuff? I'm like, oh, you guys like all this stuff. This is great. So that kind of inspired me to like do a deeper dive into some country artists, and found Luke Combs and Chris Stapleton and all these artists that I'm a huge fan of. So I came into country a little later in life. Always grew up like rural Saskatchewan, you know, it's a part, you're adjacent to it forever, but I didn't really pursue it as a musical thing until that moment. And then I realized when I was writing songs like during university and stuff, they all kind of came out as country songs, and it kind of took a while for someone to like actually tell me that. They're like, you're writing country music. I'm like, oh, cool. So now it's evolved into this thing of like, it's a very rock injected style of country music, especially in the live show.
0: Yeah.
1: The live show, we man, I can't wait till we can start bringing out flames and stuff, you know, just as soon as we can. It's very rock inspired. It's a lot of energy, a lot of fun. And I think that's what we're all about. Myself, my band, everybody is like, let's just go out and have a good time and make sure anybody that came out to see us, we're not just having a good time, they're all having a good time too. So,
0: nice.
1: Yeah, it's great.
0: Now, I do know a guy who can build you a cannon if you're ever looking.
1: Okay. Hey, you'll probably be getting a call from me.
0: Right. So what is your favorite part of your career up to now? How has it been so far, and what's your favorite bit?
1: I mean, touring's always been the favorite. Like, if I had to pick being in the studio versus touring, there's nothing quite like connecting with people. And I think the coolest thing is, like, I started touring and trying to sell tickets before anyone would recommend that I do so. And there were, like, the early years were, like, you show up and you sold 20 tickets and you put on that show for 20 people. But then the next time you go back, there's 50. And then the next time you go back, there's 100. And it's really a true thing, I believe, as a fan of live music. If you go see an artist or a band and they make an impact on you in a show, and you really have a great time, the chances are you're going to want to see that band again. And I'm that way as a fan of so many live artists. And I'm thankful that that's kind of been the thing that's happened for my career. Like, there was a long time where I had sold more tickets in my career than I had like Spotify listeners.
0: Wow.
1: Like, we had sold 5,000 tickets, and I'm like, oh, on a tour, and I was like, oh, we have 3,000 monthly listeners. So it was cool for like this excitement of the live show to build first, and now the music is growing second, and it's really been cool to see people connect with the tunes. I know you asked for one single thing. I love all of it, but as of recently, my wife works full time with me and is on the road all the time with us, and that has been my favorite thing, is us being able to build this together, because she's just I don't know. She's so who cares more about my career than my wife, you know? And she supports me so much. And now for us to build it together, and her turning into this incredible manager and industry expert, it's like, it, that's really cool for me. That's been the new favorite.
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1: I'm Justin Goulet with your information update. The most recent Olds RCMP quarterly report was presented to town council last week, and it highlighted community engagement efforts. Mayor Dan Daly says he is very much in favor of seeing local police make efforts to be more visible and part of the community. He feels it's a great idea and a great incentive for our town.
2: With their community walks, with their visits to high school, talking to people on the street and so forth, and now they're talking about doing bike patrols, things like that. That is so proactive on their part to be able to have themselves out in the community and being accessible for people that may not always want to go into a station to talk to them.
1: The quarterly reporting period for the Olds RCMP saw officers issue 57 traffic enforcement tickets, remove 12 impaired drivers from the road. They also responded to 22 domestic violence-related files, and they investigated 25 theft-related files. A 38-year-old man from Clearwater County faces charges after a delivery van was reportedly stolen from the Red Deer Resort and Casino. It happened on June 10th, and the van was reported to be driving west of Innisfail near Highway 22. Eventually, a tire deflation device was used to stop it, and the male suspect fled into a wooded area before being arrested without incident. The list of charges includes theft of a motor vehicle, plus two outstanding warrants for theft of a motor vehicle, and theft under $5,000. It's rodeo week in the town of Sundry. There will be a pancake breakfast this coming Saturday from 7 a.m. until 10 in the Friesen Brothers East parking lot. Then the parade will start at 10 a.m. and this year's theme is celebrating our Sundry pioneers. And a chance to discover Didsbury is on tap this week from 5 p.m. until 8 o'clock on Wednesday at the Didsbury Memorial Complex. There will be vendors from local clubs, groups, teams, and organizations for information and registration. There will also be a try at pickleball, a bouncy castle, a petting zoo, a barbecue supper by the Didsbury Lions Club, and more. For these stories and more, you can visit our website, MyMountainViewNow.com.
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3: In sports, the Carolina Hurricanes are Stanley Cup champions. They took the final series 4-2 and captured the cup thanks to a 3-0 win in Vegas on Sunday night. Canes captain Jordan Staal from Thunder Bay, Ontario, was named the Conn Smythe Trophy winner as the most valuable player of the playoffs. It's the second NHL championship for Carolina. The Canes last won the cup back in 2006. The East Coast Hockey League's Kelly Cup final could be decided tonight. It includes a pair of players from Olds with forward Jet Jones and the Florida Everblades up 3-2 in the best-of-seven series on defenseman Charlie Wright and the Kansas City Mavericks. The Mavericks will host Florida for Game 6 tonight. And as heard on 96.5 The Ranch on Sunday, Chance Vegan from Calgary won the WPCA's Tour Stop at the Medicine Hat Stampede. It is Vegan's third straight year of winning the World Professional Chuckwagon Association event in Medicine Hat, and he beat Logan Gorst and Lane Flatt in the Dash for Cash to secure the title. The WPCA now heads to the Wainwright Stampede with races starting at 5 p.m. from Thursday through Sunday. That's your sports update.
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0: Olds Weather.
5: This afternoon, we've got a 30% chance of showers. We're expecting a high of 25 degrees. We'll also see a 30% chance of showers continuing through the evening. And overnight, tonight, a low of 11 degrees. Periods of rain tomorrow, 19 degrees for a high. 9 degrees overnight tomorrow night with a 30% chance of showers. 16 degrees and a mix of sun and cloud for Wednesday. 16 and a mix of sun and cloud again for Thursday. Friday, sunshine and 19 degrees.
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5: Out on the QE2 and secondary highway, looking pretty good. Bare and dry conditions everywhere. Nothing really to report that might slow you down. However, if that's not the case where you are, give us a call or text us on the Cam Clark Ford text line. In the school divisions, the Chinook Sedge School Division bus 001 is canceled due to no driver today. The rest of the buses are running on time in both school divisions, and all schools are open. That's been a look at your road report from Integra Tire in Sundry.
0: He's got the charm of a cowboy and the energy of a sunrise. It's Troy, waking up Olds with Sunrise on the Ranch. 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

0: Chills from James Barker Band, 20 minutes now to 9 o'clock. We're continuing here with Braden King. We're continuing with Braden King here in studio on this Monday morning. It is graduation time and kids are leaving school. If you could pass one piece of advice to students that are starting out in the world chasing their dreams, what would that be?
1: I would honestly say, like, if there's something you love and you're good at it, find a way to make that your job. Because there is so many, like, I've hired so many people in, like, just in this career, I've never once looked at a degree. I look at recommendations from, like, peers and seeing people that are putting in the work and willing to put in the work toward their goals. So I think whatever your passion is, there is a way to make it your job. And as soon as you can find that, you're going to have a real happy life. Because I haven't gone viral or, like, had these crazy, like, big breakout moments. It's just gradual growth and learning as much as I can to make it happen ourselves. And we're proudly independent. And it's cool that you can build something around yourself, whatever you want to do. So I would tell any student to go and chase that, whatever it is. And if you got the drive and the passion for it, you can totally make it happen.
0: That's Braden King. Thanks, Braden, for joining me in studio and, of course, spending the morning. And you can also check out the website, mymountviewnow.com. Under the Lamley's Western Wear New Music Monday, we've got a special acoustic performance of We Got Beer on the website right now. Of course, the Lamley's Western Wear New Music Monday Spotlight was on Braden King from earlier this morning. We do that at 7:15 every Monday.
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2: Olds weather.
0: This afternoon, we've got a 30% chance of showers. We're expecting a high of 25 degrees. We'll also see a 30% chance of showers continuing through the evening. And overnight tonight, a low of 11 degrees. Periods of rain tomorrow, 19 degrees for a high. 9 degrees overnight tomorrow night with a 30% chance of showers. 16 degrees and a mix of sun and cloud for Wednesday. 16 and a mix of sun and cloud again for Thursday. Friday, sunshine and 19 degrees.
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County Line 5, that's Bradley Hale. 12 minutes now to 9 o'clock. Happy Monday to you. Yay, it's Monday. I really wished I would have had a longer weekend, but that's just me. Anyways, we have your Century 21 Bravo Realty Trading Post coming up at 9:05, as it normally does here on the ranch every weekday. 403-556-2206 is our telephone line and Cam Clark Ford text line. The Cam Clark Ford text line is already open and taking your Century 21 Bravo Realty Trading Post item submissions. 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We will be going live on the phones also at 9:05 with the Century 21 Bravo Realty Trading Post. But right now, here's Luke Bryan.

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2: I'm Justin Goulet with your information update. The most recent Olds RCMP quarterly report was presented to town council last week, and it highlighted community engagement efforts. Mayor Dan Daly says he is very much in favor of seeing local police make efforts to be more visible and part of the community. He feels it's a great idea and a great incentive for our town.
3: With their community walks, with their visits to high school, talking to people on the street and so forth, and now they're talking about doing bike patrols, things like that. That is so proactive on their part to be able to have themselves out in the community and being accessible for people that may not always want to go into a station to talk to them.
2: The quarterly reporting period for the Olds RCMP saw officers issue 57 traffic enforcement tickets, remove 12 impaired drivers from the road. They also responded to 22 domestic violence-related files, and they investigated 25 theft-related files. A 38-year-old man from Clearwater County faces charges after a delivery van was reportedly stolen from the Red Deer Resort and Casino. It happened on June 10th, and the van was reported to be driving west of Innisfail near Highway 22. Eventually, a tire deflation device was used to stop it, and the male suspect fled into a wooded area before being arrested without incident. The list of charges includes theft of a motor vehicle, plus two outstanding warrants for theft of a motor vehicle and theft under $5,000. It's rodeo week in the town of Sundry. There will be a pancake breakfast this coming Saturday from 7 a.m. until 10 in the Friesen Brothers East parking lot. Then the parade will start at 10 a.m. and this year's theme is celebrating our Sundry pioneers. And a chance to discover Didsbury is on tap this week from 5 p.m. until 8 o'clock on Wednesday at the Didsbury Memorial Complex. There will be vendors from local clubs, groups, teams, and organizations for information and registration. There will also be Try It Pickleball, a bouncy castle, a petting zoo, a barbecue supper by the Didsbury Lions Club, and more. For these stories and more, you can visit our website, MyMountainViewNow.com.
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5: In sports, the Carolina Hurricanes are Stanley Cup champions. They took the final series 4-2 and captured the cup thanks to a 3-0 win in Vegas on Sunday night. Canes captain Jordan Staal from Thunder Bay, Ontario, was named the Conn Smythe Trophy winner as the most valuable player of the playoffs. It's the second NHL championship for Carolina. The Canes last won the cup back in 2006. The East Coast Hockey League's Kelly Cup final could be decided tonight. It includes a pair of players from Olds with forward Jet Jones and the Florida Everblades up 3-2 in the best of seven series on defenseman Charlie Wright and the Kansas City Mavericks. The Mavericks will host Florida for Game 6 tonight. And as they're on 96.5 The Ranch on Sunday, Chance Vegan from Calgary won the WPCA's tour stop at the Medicine Hat Stampede. It is Vegan's third straight year of winning the World Professional Chuckwagon Association event in Medicine Hat, and he beat Logan Gorst and Lane Flat in the Dash for Cash to secure the title. The WPCA now heads to the Wainwright Stampede with races starting at 5 p.m. from Thursday through Sunday. That's your sports update.
1: Olds weather.
6: This afternoon, we've got a 30% chance of showers. We're expecting a high of 25 degrees. We'll also see a 30% chance of showers continuing through the evening and overnight tonight, a low of 11 degrees. Periods of rain tomorrow, 19 degrees for a high, 9 degrees overnight to tomorrow night with a 30% chance of showers. 16 degrees and a mix of sun and cloud for Wednesday. 16 and a mix of sun and cloud again for Thursday. Friday, sunshine and 19 degrees.
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6: 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Let's see who is on our... Oh, look at that. 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Western Ranch Roper Saddle, 15.5-inch deep plain seat, 7-inch gullet, comes with all cinches. 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It is fully loaded, absolutely mint, has been meticulously cared for due to health issues. 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And that, of course, is out in Innisfail. We've got from our Cam Clark Ford text line a Super 88 or an Oliver 88 Super Grow Crop Model 1965, 6-cylinder gas, 6-speed new tires, all round good runner, and would make a great puller in tractor pulls. Call or text 587-377-2268. That's 587-377-2268. 403-556-2206. If you've got items you want to sell, maybe you are looking for items, maybe you want to trade an item, maybe you've got a garage sale or other event happening. Who knows what it is? Let us know on our Cam Clark Ford text line, 403-556-2206. Someone's looking for a good VR headset, also tires that must be 60% tread or better, 265, 65 R17s or 70 R17s, also an induction heater. They will travel. They're in the Olds area, but they can go where you are. 403-847-8290. 403-847-8290. Whoops. 403-556-2206. Let's see. Also from our Cam Clark Ford text line this morning, wanted 16-foot step ladder. 16-foot step ladder. 403-815-5802. 403-815-5802. If you've got a 16-foot step ladder that you would like to part with, that person would love to have it. Also, have some indoor and outdoor lighting fixtures for sale. They are brand new in the boxes. Text for prices and picks, located west of Olds. Oh, there it is, 403-438-0664. That's 403-438-0664. They had forgotten to put their telephone lot number on, so they sent a second text. 403-556-2206. Let's see what else we have here on our Cam Clark Ford text line this morning. And that would be have some. We already did that one. Thanks. Let's see. Wanted 2000 to 2005 Buick LeSabre. Call 403-340-6728. 403-340-6728. If you've got a 2000 to 2005 Buick LeSabre, somebody wants one of those. 403-556. 2206 to give away 3/4 of a meter of gravel in Olds. you shovel out as it's in truck. 403-507-1823. 403-507-1823. 3/4 of a meter of gravel. What? Probably some use some of that myself. Anyways, 403-556-2206. Good morning, Trading Post.
10: Hey, good morning.
6: Hi.
10: I have a 3/8 socket set. It's fully completed. It's in very nice condition. I'm asking $30 for it. I also have a Husky 8-gallon air compressor. That's in good working order. And comes with just a light hose with it. I'm asking $120 for it. And I also have over 200 DVDs for sale. I'm just picking and choosing what DVDs I want to keep. I have 200 and a little bit for sale for $1 a piece. I can send photos of the DVDs of which ones are interested, or they can just come and take a look at all of them. Or if they want to buy them all, I can cut them a pretty good deal. My phone number is 780-910-9930. I'm in Red Deer.
6: Red Deer. Great. Thank you very much. Have a great day.
10: You too. Thank you.
6: Bye-bye. 403-556-2206. Also from our Cam Clark Ford text line, we've got, wow, that's a paragraph and a half, ain't it? RV trailer, 1990 bumper pull, 20-foot Ken pull with truck, big van, big SUV. And I'm reading directly from here. I have had no practice at this whatsoever. In good shape, tires like new, metal roof, no leak, 2 solar paddles, 100-watt, 2 each on the roof, sun control. 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Well, we're just going to kind of cut through all of this and just say it's in, it's got a lot of stuff going for it. 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Actually, it's 7 business days, so it's actually more like 9 whole days. 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Going back to our telephone line this morning. Good morning, Trading Post.
11: Morning, how are you?
6: Good, yourself?
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6: 5239 Didsbury Stampede posters. 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
6: 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And it's $100 per pair or $180 for all of it. 587-894-6579. That's 587-894-6579 for 4 chain link fence panels, 2 at 6 by 10 and 2 at 4 by 8. Let's see what else is on here. 403-556-2206 for sale. 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Our telephone line open. 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We are continuing with the Century 21 Broadway Trading Post here on this Monday morning. Good morning, Trading Post.
12: Yes, good morning. I have a half-sheet Nikita Sander. Is that a deal for the bigger jobs like doing sun decks and stuff like that? As well as 30 sheets of 50 grit paper. I'm looking for $125 for that. And we have an 8-pound maul splitting axe with a fiberglass handle and a hatchet with a sheath. We're looking for $75 for that. And I can be reached in Red Deer at 403-347-4179. And anybody calling in the immediate vicinity of Red Deer, I'm sure we can arrange some sort of delivery. Thank you very much.
6: Thank you. You have a great day.
12: Thank you.
6: There you go. 403-556-2206. Telephone line is open. The Cam Clark Ford text line still open and taking your calls and texts. Somebody's looking for a combo VHS TV, TV VHS player. 587-377-6252. If you have an old combo television VHS player, all in one unit like that. I've seen him before. 587-377-6252. Let's see what else is on our Cam Clark Ford text line this morning before we take a short break here on the Century 21 Broadway Trading Post for this morning. 403-556-2206. You got something you want to put on the Trading Post, or maybe it's something you're looking for, or maybe you're having a garage sale or other event this weekend. Whatever it might be, let us know what it is. 403-556-2206. Another look at our Cam Clark Ford text line this morning has nothing new just quite yet, but maybe there will be in 36 seconds. Actually, let's make that a minute and 5 seconds time. We are going to take a short break here on the Century 21 Broadworthy Trading Post and be back with more of your items right after this.
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1: And we're back with the Century 21 Broward Trading Post right up until 9:30. 9:05 to 9:30 is the normally running time here on the ranch for the Trading Post. Good morning, Trading Post.
2: Yeah, good morning. 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
1: Sure.
2: First one is I got a 16-foot boat trailer. 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And I'm asking $50 for the ones with the brass and $25 for the ones without. And you can phone or text me. I don't send pictures, by the way. Phone or text 403-426-0088. Thank you kindly.
1: Thank you. You have a great day. Good morning, Trading Post.
3: Hello.
1: Hi.
3: Hi. I have a 75-gallon galvanized water tank, and my phone number is 403-746-3904.
1: Okay, great. Thank you very much.
3: Thank you.
1: 403-556-2206. The telephone line is open. Cam Clark Ford text line is open as well. Oh, there it is. All right. Let's see what else we might have on our Cam Clark Ford text line at 403-556-2206 this morning. 403-556-2206. The only 10 numbers you're ever going to need to remember to get an item onto our Trading Post. Someone has four 235-65-18 Cooper Discovery tires with about 6,000 kilometers on them. They're asking for $500. 403-362-8301. 403-362-8301. Also coming from our Cam Clark Ford text line, brand new 2025 model AA 5x10 utility tractor, utility trailer. 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Okay, maybe not. They'll call back. 403-556-2206. Let's see what else is happening on the Century 21 Broward Trading Post for this morning. 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Good morning, Trading Post.
4: Yeah, good morning. 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It works great. 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
1: Okay, and your phone number?
4: 403-438-0564.
1: 0564. Perfect. Thank you very much.
4: Have a great day.
1: You Bye. Too. There you go. We got about 3 minutes left on the Century 21

0: Bravo Realty Trading Post for this morning. So if you have something you want to get on, now's your chance. Just like this. Good morning, Trading Post.
1: Good morning. My son has a 2022 Sport 660 motorcycle, mileage 5,000K, asking 8,000. His phone number is 403-998-7091. Thank you. That's it. Have a good day. Bye-bye.
0: Thank you. You have a good day. Good morning, Trading Post.
2: Yeah, I forgot when I was talking to you last time. I'm looking for somebody that can do small engines and come to my place, and I have a 3,000-watt generator that I need some gas lines changed. And if they could give me a call at 403-426-0088.
0: Perfect. All right. Thank you very much.
2: Thank you.
0: There you go. If you can do small engines and you can help them out, let them know. 403-426-0088. About 2.5 minutes left here on the Century 21 Bravo Realty Trading Post for this morning. 403-556-2206. Let's see if there's anybody else on our Cam Clark Ford text line. In fact, there is. Someone has two 15-inch tires without rims. Tread is very good. 587-306-3327. They're asking for $60 or best offer. And those 15-inch tires without rim, the size is 195-65R15. There you go. 587-306-3327 if you're looking for some tires in that size. They've got them for you. We got about a minute left on the Century 21 Bravo Realty Trading Post for this morning. 403-556-2206. Our Cam Clark Ford text line is open. 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Great fuel mileage. 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They're asking for $1,500. They prefer to trade for something similar to the Wave or small SUV. They can send you pictures as well. Again, 587-306-3327 if you've got such a creature. The Pontiac Wave. Oh, I see. All right. Well, we've got another caller here. Good morning, Trading Post.
3: Good morning.
0: Hi.
3: Can you give me the phone number of the person who's looking for 225, the tires for sale?
0: He's looking for the tires? The guy who's looking for the...
3: He's looking for tires.
0: Yes. Yes. That would be 403-847-8290.
3: And the water trough person.
0: And the water trough.
3: He's selling water trough.
0: Ooh. That guy, I don't have him on here, but I think he was on Friday. There was a guy with water troughs and stuff like that. Is that right?
3: Oh, I thought it was. That's fine.
0: Yeah.
3: I'll find it later.
0: Sure.
3: Bye-bye.
0: Okay, thanks. Have a great day. There you go. Either way, we're going to come to an end with the Century 21 Bravo Realty Trading Post for this morning. 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And, of course, the Trading Post returns here on the ranch every weekday, 9:05 to 9:30. This has been another edition of the Century 21 Bravo Realty Trading Post here on the ranch.
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0: All the Gold in California, a classic from Larry Gatlin and the Gatlin Brothers. How you doing? How's your morning been going so far on this Monday? I hope it's been going well. We had Braden King in the studio all morning this morning, and a big thanks to Braden. Good luck on the summer backyard tour. It looks like it's going to be a heck of a lot of fun. And, of course, continued success in his career. You can catch his new song, We Got Beer, here on 96.5 The Ranch. And, of course, on our website, mymountainviewnow.com, under the Lamley's Western Wear New Music Monday heading on the On Air tab. You can find a in-studio acoustic performance from Braden King of his new single, We Got Beer.
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1: Olds Weather.
0: This afternoon, we've got a 30% chance of showers. We're expecting a high of 25 degrees. We'll also see a 30% chance of showers continuing through the evening. And overnight, tonight, a low of 11 degrees. Periods of rain tomorrow, 19 degrees for a high. 9 degrees overnight tomorrow night with a 30% chance of showers. 16 degrees and a mix of sun and cloud for Wednesday. 16 and a mix of sun and cloud again for Thursday. Friday, sunshine and 19 degrees.
8: 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The sun's rising and the country hits are rolling.
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0: Riley Green, Change My Mind. How are you doing? How's your Monday? I'm about to get out of here. And no, you can't change my mind. I'm leaving. I'm going. I got things to do, man. I'll be back tomorrow morning. But we'll have Tanya here at 10 o'clock to get you through till 2 o'clock. Sierra is back in town, and she'll be here to get you through from 2 o'clock through the rest of your afternoon and all the way home into your evening. So until I see you tomorrow, Trouble Queen's my name. That's all my time. Stay safe, stay healthy, stay out of trouble. I'll catch you later. Have a great day.
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1: Just after 10 o'clock here on the ranch with Cameron Whitcomb. It's Tanny here with you during the day shift, and thanks for being here with us, and happy Monday. Now imagine going to the dentist and being told, good news, we're going to grow you a brand new tooth. Well, that could be happening sooner than later. Got to tell you more about it coming up. But first, let's continue with more music for you. Tim McGraw is coming up, but first, it's Billy Cunnington with a Don't Hurt Like It Used To on the ranch.

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play a sad song on a tiny violin. For the man at the bar confessing his sins.

That was Tim Hicks with Whiskey Does here on The Ranch. Happy Monday to you. Now, earlier I was telling you about this and I thought, are you serious? Okay, so imagine going to the dentist and being told, good news, we're going to grow you a brand new tooth. Well, that might sound like science fiction, but researchers in Japan are currently testing a drug that could help humans regrow missing teeth. Now, human trials are already underway, and if everything goes well, the treatment could become available sometime around 2030. Yeah, only 4 years away. Now, the treatment works by blocking a protein called USAG-1, which normally prevents additional teeth from developing. In animal studies, researchers successfully triggered the growth of new teeth. And now they're testing the treatment in people who are missing teeth. And right now, if you lose a tooth, your options are usually implants, bridges, or dentures. And scientists hope this could someday become a third option, allowing your body to naturally grow a replacement tooth. Oh, man, isn't that amazing? I can't believe that I'm living in this world right now in 2026 where we can be growing our own teeth back. Well, I tell you, I'd rather grow my tooth or grow more teeth than wear falsies personally myself. But man, that is so cool. Ooh, would you do that? Would you actually, you know, want to do that instead of getting a false tooth? I know I would, 100%. If it works, why not? Let's continue with Josh Ross, Scared of Getting Sober on the

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2: It's time once again for This Day in Country Music, a look back through the years at June 15th. On this day in 1937 in Littlefield, Texas, Waylon Jennings was born. The singer, songwriter, and musician started off as a radio DJ before being invited to play bass with Buddy Holly and the Crickets. Jennings missed the flight with Holly the Big Bopper and Richie Valens, on which they died, but continued his career following, and in 1976 released the album Wanted, The Outlaws, with Willie Nelson, Tom Paul Glazer, and Jesse Coulter, which would become the first platinum country music album. And he was also a member of the country supergroup The Highwaymen with Willie Nelson, Kris Kristofferson, and Johnny Cash. Jennings, who passed away in February of 2002, was also the narrator for the TV show The Dukes of Hazzard. On this day in 1963, Buck Owens scored his first number one single with Act Naturally. The song has been covered by many other artists, including Loretta Lynn, Dwight Yoakam, and The Beatles. In 1989, Owens and Ringo Starr teamed up for a brand new version, also creating a lighthearted music video for it, with them playing bumbling versions of themselves playing cowboys in a western. And it was on this day in the year 2000 that Tennessee Governor Don Sundquist made this day Lynn Anderson Day throughout the state. The Grammy Award-winning star has charted 11 number one country hits and was the first female country artist to win an American Music Award in 1974. That's a look at this day in country music.
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10: Olds Weather.
11: This afternoon, we've got a 30% chance of showers. We're expecting a high of 25 degrees. We'll also see a 30% chance of showers continuing through the evening. And overnight, tonight, a low of 11 degrees. Periods of rain tomorrow, 19 degrees for a high. 9 degrees overnight to tomorrow night with a 30% chance of showers. 16 degrees and a mix of sun and cloud for Wednesday. 16 and a mix of sun and cloud again for Thursday. Friday, sunshine and 19 degrees.
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Kenny Chesney with Don't Blink on 96.5 The Ranch. It's Tandy here with you during the day shift, hoping that you're having a great Monday so far. Hey, this weekend, don't forget about the Water Valley Celtic Festival. It's going to be a great day with performers, artisans, dancers, drummers, speakers, crafts, food, and of course, a mead garden as well. Kicks off at 10 o'clock, goes right up until 9. You can get the details online through our website at mymountainviewnow.com. Here's Tebby. That's going to leave a memory on 96.5 The Ranch.

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0: Sugarland with Sedlin, kicking off our 11 o'clock hour here on the ranch. It's Tandy here with you. Now, dreams came true for 10 deserving kids this past weekend at the FIFA Club World Cup. Going to tell you more about it coming up. But first, it's Nate Holler, Thought About You on the ranch.
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Cameron Pritchett with Better When I Do on the ranch. It's Tandy here with you. Now, I guess some dreams came true for 10 deserving kids this past weekend at the FIFA Club World Cup. The kids who have faced various challenges in their young lives were given a chance to attend the matches and to experience one of the biggest soccer events on the planet. And for many of them, it was something that they never imagined would be possible. Now, with Canada helping host major FIFA events, stories like this show the positive impact the game can have far beyond the field. And sometimes all it takes is one special opportunity to create a memory that will last forever. Here's Chris Jansen with Good Vibes

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4: Olds weather.
7: This afternoon, we've got a 30% chance of showers. We're expecting a high of 25 degrees. We'll also see a 30% chance of showers continuing through the evening. And overnight, tonight, a low of 11 degrees. Periods of rain tomorrow, 19 degrees for a high. 9 degrees overnight tomorrow night with a 30% chance of showers. 16 degrees and a mix of sun and cloud for Wednesday. 16 and a mix of sun and cloud again for Thursday. Friday, sunshine and 19 degrees.
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Zimmerman Chevy Silverado on 96.5 The Ranch. Hey, did you see Bailey over the weekend? He was in Edmonton. I guess he put on a really good show. A couple of my friends went. They said he did very well. He put on a really good show and had lots of fun. I saw some video and pictures, and I was thinking to myself, dang, how come I didn't go to this concert? I kind of kicked my butt that I didn't go because I think this guy would be pretty good actually live. So did you get to see Bailey live? Oh, I'm jealous if you did. Here's Dallas Smith with Fixer Upper on 96.5 The Ranch.

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1: I'm Justin Goulet with your information update. The most recent Olds RCMP quarterly report was presented to town council last week, and it highlighted community engagement efforts. Mayor Dan Daly says he is very much in favor of seeing local police make efforts to be more visible and part of the community. He feels it's a great idea and a great incentive for our town.
2: With their community walks, with their visits to high school, talking to people on the street and so forth, and now they're talking about doing bike patrols, things like that. That is so proactive on their part to be able to have themselves out in the community and being accessible for people that may not always want to go into a station to talk to them.
1: The quarterly reporting period for the Olds RCMP saw officers issue 57 traffic enforcement tickets, remove 12 impaired drivers from the road. They also responded to 22 domestic violence-related files, and they investigated 25 theft-related files. A 38-year-old man from Clearwater County faces charges after a delivery van was reportedly stolen from the Red Deer Resort and Casino. It happened on June 10th, and the van was reported to be driving west of Innisfail near Highway 22. Eventually, a tire deflation device was used to stop it, and the male suspect fled into a wooded area before being arrested without incident. The list of charges includes theft of a motor vehicle, plus two outstanding warrants for theft of a motor vehicle and theft under $5,000. It's rodeo week in the town of Sundry. There will be a pancake breakfast this coming Saturday from 7 a.m. until 10 in the Friesen Brothers East parking lot. Then the parade will start at 10 a.m. and this year's theme is celebrating our Sundry pioneers. And a chance to discover Didsbury is on tap this week from 5 p.m. until 8 o'clock on Wednesday at the Didsbury Memorial Complex. There will be vendors from local clubs, groups, teams, and organizations for information and registration. There will also be Triad Pickleball, a bouncy castle, a petting zoo, a barbecue supper by the Didsbury Lions Club, and more. For these stories and more, you can visit our website, MyMountainViewNow.com.
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4: In sports, the Carolina Hurricanes are Stanley Cup champions. They took the final series 4-2 and captured the cup thanks to a 3-0 win in Vegas on Sunday night. Canes captain Jordan Staal from Thunder Bay, Ontario, was named the Conn Smythe Trophy winner as the most valuable player of the playoffs. It's the second NHL championship for Carolina. The Canes last won the cup back in 2006. The East Coast Hockey League's Kelly Cup final could be decided tonight. It includes a pair of players from Olds with forward Jet Jones and the Florida Everblades up 3-2 in the best of seven series on defenseman Charlie Wright and the Kansas City Mavericks. The Mavericks will host Florida for game 6 tonight. And as they're on 96.5 The Ranch on Sunday, Chance Vegan from Calgary won the WPCA's tour stop at the Medicine Hat Stampede. It is Vegan's third straight year of winning the World Professional Chuck Wagon Association event in Medicine Hat, and he beat Logan Gorst and Lane Flat in the Dash for Cash to secure the title. The WPCA now heads to the Wainwright Stampede with races starting at 5 p.m. from Thursday through Sunday. That's your sports update.
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5: The WPCA races in Medicine Hat would wrap up in record-setting fashion as Chance Vegan won his third straight. Vegan says that setting the record did not cross his mind as he crossed the finish line.
6: 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This show's been pretty good to us. I think it's just scheduling because we seem to get off to a slow start every year, and it takes us a couple shows to kind of find the recipe in the barn, if you will. 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
5: The WPCA will next be headed to Wainwright for 4 days of racing. 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
0: Olds weather.
7: This afternoon, we've got a 30% chance of showers. We're expecting a high of 25 degrees. We'll also see a 30% chance of showers continuing through the evening. And overnight, tonight, a low of 11 degrees. Periods of rain tomorrow, 19 degrees for a high. 9 degrees overnight tomorrow night with a 30% chance of showers. 16 degrees and a mix of sun and cloud for Wednesday. 16 and a mix of sun and cloud again for Thursday. Friday, sunshine and 19 degrees.
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11: I'm meteorologist David Spence with Rural Roots Canada. What starts as a workable week quickly turns into yet another stretch of active weather. Today is likely your best opportunity for field work. Highs reach the mid-20s, winds remain manageable, and most of Central Alberta stays dry through the afternoon. But tomorrow, everything changes. Widespread showers develop across Alberta, followed by severe thunderstorm potential in the afternoon and evening. Large hail, strong wind, localized heavy rain are all possible tomorrow. And Wednesday's shaping up to be a big weather day, too. Thunderstorms are possible from morning onward, with strong wind gusts and rapidly changing conditions. Temperatures will cool sharply to the mid-teens. Thursday remains active, although southern and central Alberta could see some improvement later on in the day. On Friday, still, scattered storms and isolated severe weather is still possible. By the weekend, additional showers and thunderstorms are expected, but those will be mainly concentrated to the west over the foothills. For Rural Roots Canada, I'm meteorologist David Spence.
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14: 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Feed wheat is down $2 at $3.07 per ton or $8.36 per bushel. And corn is down $1 at $2.95 per metric ton. In the milling wheat markets, July Minneapolis futures are lower 9 cents at $6.13 with local hard red spring bid for June-July movement at $7.80 per bushel. In the oilseeds, July canola futures slipped $4.90 at $7.52.30 per ton or $17.06 per bushel. In the pulse markets, nearby red lentil prices are trading at 24 cents per pound and yellow peas remain at $7.75. 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
15: 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Heifers 900 plus, 423 to 446, 8 to 900, 459 to 485, 7 to 800, 531 to 565, 6 to 700, 557 to 595, 5 to 600, 598 to 619, 4 to 500, 665 to 680. On Friday in southern Alberta, cow-calf pairs traded from $7,000 per pair to $8,900 per pair. 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

Just kicking off our 12 o'clock hour here on the ranch. Happy lunch hour. Coming up, gonna tell you about a couple in Florida. They just celebrated their 83rd year of marriage. Yeah, 83rd. I'm going to tell you more about it coming up. But first is Blake Shelton with Some Beach on the Ranch.

One thing I do love about taking the train instead of, you know, taking an airplane, it just, it's a little slower, but it's nice to see actually going through those Rockies. Here's Morgan Griffiths, Just Being Me on the Ranch.

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2: It's time once again for This Day in Country Music, a look back through the years at June 15th. On this day in 1937 in Littlefield, Texas, Waylon Jennings was born. The singer, songwriter, and musician started off as a radio DJ before being invited to play bass with Buddy Holly and the Crickets. Jennings missed the flight with Holly the Big Bopper and Richie Valens, on which they died, but continued his career following, and in 1976 released the album Wanted the Outlaws with Willie Nelson, Tom Paul Glazer, and Jesse Coulter, which would become the first platinum country music album. And he was also a member of the country supergroup The Highwaymen with Willie Nelson, Kris Kristofferson, and Johnny Cash. Jennings, who passed away in February of 2002, was also the narrator for the TV show The Dukes of Hazzard. On this day in 1963, Buck Owens scored his first number one single with Act Naturally. The song has been covered by many other artists, including Loretta Lynn, Dwight Yoakam, and The Beatles. In 1989, Owens and Ringo Starr teamed up for a brand new version, also creating a lighthearted music video for it, with them playing bumbling versions of themselves playing cowboys in a western. And it was on this day in the year 2000 that Tennessee Governor Don Sundquist made this day Lynn Anderson Day throughout the state. The Grammy Award-winning star has charted 11 number one country hits and was the first female country artist to win an American Music Award in 1974. That's a look at this day in country music.
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2: Olds Weather.
3: This afternoon, we've got a 30% chance of showers. We're expecting a high of 25 degrees. We'll also see a 30% chance of showers continuing through the evening. And overnight tonight, a low of 11 degrees. Periods of rain tomorrow, 19 degrees for a high. 9 degrees overnight tomorrow night with a 30% chance of showers. 16 degrees and a mix of sun and cloud for Wednesday. 16 and a mix of sun and cloud again for Thursday. Friday, sunshine and 19 degrees.
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So go check it out. That's going to be it for me. I hope you have a great rest of your day. I'll be back again tomorrow just after 10. Here's Cody Johnson with The Fall on 96.5 The Ranch.

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3: Everybody's got a problem, so do I. But we ain't gonna solve them on a Saturday night. I just put a paycheck in the bank.

Hey, good afternoon. How's it going? I'm Sierra. Woke up to a rainbow this morning. Felt very summery this morning. If you missed it, there was like a double rainbow this morning because there was sun was coming up, rain was falling. It was beautiful. It feels almost like we skipped spring a little bit, you know? Like we went from that wintry weather straight into like the summery weather and we missed the little like transitional element there. Have you been left scrambling to get your summer plans together because of that? Like random weekends are just filling up and there's so much to fit in and everyone's trying to cram it into those few months out of the year. Is anyone else trying to solidify just like a bit of a summer bucket list? What's on yours? Shoot me a text on the Cam Clark Ford text line here. I'm curious. Because there's some activities that just like make summer summer, you know? Like for me, I can't have summer without a beach day. I have to go to the beach at least once, get in the water, enjoy the sunshine, the sand, all of that. It's not summer without it. What's on your list of things to do this summer?

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0: it's not summer without, and you fill in the blank there. Text me. Cam Clark Ford text line. This text here says swimming, but specifically outdoor swimming. It can be in a lake, it can be an outdoor pool, but the feeling of being in the water with the sun beating down on you and making the water warm can't be beat, needs to happen every summer. Yeah, and it's supposed to be freaking hot this year for summer too, eh? Like the El Nino, I think, is like, they said it was just starting up or something, and it's supposed to make it like a really warm, dry summer. Swimming on a hot day is peak swimming. So, you know, those pools are going to be filled up. They're going to be full to the brim with people, which is fair. Pools are a good source of AC. If you don't have AC, just hop in the water.
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9: Olds weather.
10: For the rest of the day today, we're going to be seeing mainly cloudy conditions with a 30% chance of showers. Our temperature is going to be hovering around 25 degrees, wind gusting to 40 kilometers an hour. Overnight tonight, those mainly cloudy conditions are sticking with us as we drop down to a low of 13 degrees. Tomorrow morning, mainly cloudy conditions and 18 degrees. Right now in the town of Olds, mainly cloudy, 30% chance of showers, and 25 degrees.
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0: What kinds of things are on your summer bucket list this year? Shoot me a text and let me know on the Camp Clark Ford text line here. For a lot of people, you might feel like there's certain things that you have to do each summer in order to make it feel like summer. Like it's not summer without doing swimming or going to a beach or something like that. Like this text here that says, I feel like summer isn't a proper summer without a Canada Day barbecue. It's one of my favorite days out of the year and we missed it during COVID. Yeah, Canada Day is literally like peak summer. July 1st. Oh man, the weather usually, 9 times out of 10, is pretty awesome. The vibe's amazing. There's fireworks, there's glow sticks, there's amazing food and company. Man, I can't wait. Man, I can't wait. Only thing this year that's kind of a downer for Canada Day is that it's on a Wednesday. Like, no one wants a stat day in the middle of the week. Because, in my opinion, that just creates an extra Monday. Like, you have actual Monday, and then Thursday becomes a second Monday. And then the weekend's not even long.
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2: I'm Cass Patterson with your information update. The most recent Olds RCMP quarterly report was presented to council last week and is highlighting community engagement efforts. Mayor Dan Daly says that he is very much in favor of seeing local police make efforts to be more visible and part of the community. He feels it is a great idea and a great incentive for the town.
3: With their community walks, with their visits to high school, talking to people on the street and so forth, and now they're talking about doing bike patrols, things like that. That is so proactive on their part to be able to have themselves out in the community and being accessible for people that may not always want to go into a station to talk to them.
2: The quarterly reporting period for the Olds RCMP saw officers issue 57 traffic enforcement tickets, remove 12 impaired drivers from the road, and also responded to 22 domestic violence-related files and investigated 25 theft-related files. A 38-year-old man from Clearwater County faces charges after a delivery van was stolen from the Red Deer Resort and Casino. It happened on June 10th, and the van was reported to be driving west of Innisfail near Highway 22. Eventually, a tire deflation device was used to stop it, and the suspect fled into a wooded area before being arrested without incident. The list of charges include theft of a motor vehicle, plus two outstanding warrants for theft of a motor vehicle and theft under $5,000. It's rodeo week in the town of Sundry. There will be a pancake breakfast on Saturday from 7 until 10 a.m. in the Friesen Brothers East parking lot. Then the parade will start at 10 a.m., and this year's theme is celebrating our Sundry pioneers. A chance to discover Didsbury is on tap this week from 5 p.m. until 8 o'clock on Wednesday. The Didsbury Memorial Complex will see vendors from local clubs, groups, teams, and organizations for information and registration. There will also be Try It Pickleball, a bouncy castle, a petting zoo, a barbecue supper by the Didsbury Lions Club, and more. That's your information update.
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5: For the rest of the day today, we're going to be seeing mainly cloudy conditions with a 30% chance of showers. Our temperature is going to be hovering around 25 degrees, wind gusting to 40 kilometers an hour. Overnight tonight, those mainly cloudy conditions are sticking with us as we drop down to a low of 13 degrees. Tomorrow morning, mainly cloudy conditions and 18 degrees. Right now in the town of Olds, mainly cloudy, 30% chance of showers and 25 degrees.
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0: the chicks. Goodbye, Earl. Good afternoon. I'm Sierra. I've been working here for like a month and a half now, which is something that I kind of just started thinking about here. Like, it's halfway through June, and it's crazy. And one of the many changes that came with me moving to Olds, and maybe you can relate to this too if you moved here from somewhere else, is that my commute time is basically non-existent now. You know, Olds Council accepted a rural transit feasibility study, which means things might be changing for transport here in town, and with it, your commute might be changing, you know? So I wanted to ask you, how long is your commute to and from work? Do you like where it's at? You might be heading home right now. Maybe you're going into work. I feel kind of sorry for you if you are. Night shift deserves representation as well. How long is your commute? Text me on the Cam Clark Ford text line.
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0: There's Luke Combs, sleepless in a hotel room here on 96.5 The Ranch. We all have such different commute times, like wildly different. And isn't that just like the most small town thing ever? Like, especially if you don't work here in town. We've been talking about commute times, good, the bad, the ugly. This texter here says, I live here in Olds, but I work at the north end of Calgary. Oh boy. In the winter, that's easily a 90-minute drive each way. Yeah, I believe you. That sounds ridiculous. Holy cow, man. I mean, good for you for being able to stick that out and make that drive, especially in the winter. That's brutal on the QE2. Holy cow. I also feel bad for your car's fuel tank. You know, like especially in this economy with gas prices being what they are. If you know someone that commutes on the highway, hug a commuter today, fellas. They need it. And maybe slip them a 20 for gas.
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1: Olds weather.
0: For the rest of the day today, we're going to be seeing mainly cloudy conditions with a 30% chance of showers. Our temperature is going to be hovering around 25 degrees, wind gusting to 40 kilometers an hour. Overnight tonight, those mainly cloudy conditions are sticking with us as we drop down to a low of 13 degrees. Tomorrow morning, mainly cloudy conditions and 18 degrees. Right now in the town of Olds, mainly cloudy, 30% chance of showers and 25 degrees.
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drive by on 96.5 The Ranch. What is your commute time to and from work? That is the question we're asking today. You're probably thinking about it because you're probably driving home from work right now. Shoot me a text on the Cam Clark Ford text line. So many of us have super long commutes here, which checks out completely if you don't work here in town and live here in town. And while long commutes may sound annoying and draining, this text here has a completely different perspective on it. Says, my drive is about an hour each way. I actually really like it. Driving is really relaxing for me, and it's nice to have that alone time. Yeah, that's a decent silver lining there. You know, you get your music, you get to sit down and just breathe and decompress. Think about your day, and then by the time you get home, you don't need to sit for an hour and decompress. You just did it. Who knew that long drives could be self-care? Maybe this is a sign to shift in perspective. Speaking about a shift in perspective, this guy had one. Live Like You Were Dying, Tim McGraw on 96.5 The Ranch.

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1: I'm Cass Patterson with your information update. The most recent Olds RCMP quarterly report was presented to council last week and is highlighting community engagement efforts. Mayor Dan Daly says that he is very much in favor of seeing local police make efforts to be more visible and part of the community. He feels it is a great idea and a great incentive for the town.
2: With their community walks, with their visits to high school, talking to people on the street and so forth, and now they're talking about doing bike patrols, things like that. That is so proactive on their part to be able to have themselves out in the community and being accessible for people that may not always want to go into a station to talk to them.
1: The quarterly reporting period for the Olds RCMP saw officers issue 57 traffic enforcement tickets, remove 12 impaired drivers from the road, and also responded to 22 domestic violence-related files and investigated 25 theft-related files. A 38-year-old man from Clearwater County faces charges after a delivery van was stolen from the Red Deer Resort and Casino. It happened on June 10th, and the van was reported to be driving west of Innisfail near Highway 22. Eventually, a tire deflation device was used to stop it, and the suspect fled into a wooded area before being arrested without incident. The list of charges include theft of a motor vehicle, plus two outstanding warrants for theft of a motor vehicle and theft under $5,000. It's Rodeo Week in the town of Sundry. There will be a pancake breakfast on Saturday from 7 until 10 a.m. in the Friesen Brothers East parking lot. Then the parade will start at 10 a.m. and this year's theme is celebrating our Sundry pioneers. A chance to discover Didsbury is on tap this week from 5 p.m. until 8 o'clock on Wednesday. The Didsbury Memorial Complex will see vendors from local clubs, groups, teams, and organizations for information and registration. There will also be Try It Pickleball, a bouncy castle, a petting zoo, a barbecue supper by the Didsbury Lions Club, and more. That's your information update.
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4: For the rest of the day today, we're going to be seeing mainly cloudy conditions with a 30% chance of showers. Our temperature is going to be hovering around 25 degrees, wind gusting to 40 kilometers an hour. Overnight tonight, those mainly cloudy conditions are sticking with us as we drop down to a low of 13 degrees. Tomorrow morning, mainly cloudy conditions and 18 degrees. Right now in the town of Olds, mainly cloudy, 30% chance of showers and 25 degrees.
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4: One major thing you might notice as you're heading home today is the closure of 57th Avenue at Highway 27 going north. You can't get through there. Road's closed. You're being detoured west. So just keep that in mind as you're heading home today. If you do see something else in traffic and you want to let us know, we would super appreciate it. Shoot us a text on the Kim Clark Ford text line or give us a call on the phone line if you would prefer. Keeps everyone safe out there. The Road Report is brought to you by Integra Tire in Sundry.
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0: fair to say that it's officially summer yet? Because I know it's not technically summer until June 21st, you know, solstice every year. But it feels like it's been summer for a bit. Like, the high today is like 25 degrees or something. And it feels summer to me, you know? Which, I've had to wear shorts a few times. And my place has AC, so it's not too bad. But I wanted to ask you, have you caved and have you gotten AC for your house yet? Because summer heat waves have felt a lot more frequent recently, and AC is way more widespread than it was like 10 or even 5 years ago, you know? Does your house have AC yet? Shoot me a text on the Cam Clark Ford text line. And if you don't have AC, I want to know what's holding you back. Like, probably the price, realistically. And also just, is it really worth it yet to get AC, you know? Like, the sun's not too bad as long as there's a breeze.
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0: Ah, Rascal Flatts, you sound like childhood. You sound like the Cars movie. When you were a kid, did your house have AC? I'm guessing pretty much unlikely to be yes, right? Like, most people did not have AC as a kid. I think it's kind of weird if you did, to be honest. It wasn't that hot. But tons of people have AC now. Have you caved into it yet? Have you got AC for your place? This text here says, still haven't got AC at my house, trying to see how long I could stick it out by just using open windows. Yeah, open windows in the basement in your underwear, that's a classic. That was a good way to keep cool, buy a thing of popsicles from Walmart and just ride out the storm, you know? Luckily, like, it's usually only a couple days out of the year. Usually, it's not that bad, and if it's really bad, you could just decide to take a trip to the mall. Malls have AC.
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1: Olds weather.
0: For the rest of the day today, we're going to be seeing mainly cloudy conditions with a 30% chance of showers. Our temperature is going to be hovering around 25 degrees, wind gusting to 40 kilometers an hour. Overnight tonight, those mainly cloudy conditions are sticking with us as we drop down to a low of 13 degrees. Tomorrow morning, mainly cloudy conditions and 18 degrees. Right now in the town of Olds, mainly cloudy, 30% chance of showers and 25 degrees.
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1: 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The Ranch.

Cocaine brown woman here on the ranch. Lots of people caving into installing that AC in their houses. That's what we're talking about right now. You can join in on the text line. Let me know your thoughts here. Do you have AC in your house? Are you holding off on it? How worth it does it seem to you right now? Shoot me a text on the Cam Clark Ford text line. This text here says, last year, we finally got AC. Money aside, it's one of the best things about our house now. AC is blissful. Yeah, man, that feeling of, like, all that cold air washing over you as you go into a house with AC, you get a little bit of jealousy mixed with comfort. Like, you can't be mad at it because it feels so nice, but also, like, grr, you have AC and I don't, you know? Have you bit the bullet yet? Have you gotten AC? Let me know.

0: Morgan Griffith, just being me here on 96.5 The Ranch. Being cold is one thing, right? Because you can layer up, put on more shirts, more sweaters, more blankets, more jackets. There's tons you can do to warm up. Being too hot, on the other hand, that's a different beast, because you can only get so naked, right? Before it's just like you're cooking alive in your skin. So have you caved, and have you gotten AC for your house yet? Have the heat waves finally gotten bad enough, and you're like, enough is enough, we're buying the AC unit? This text here says, I wish, it's not really worth the price to me just yet, but AC is really nice to have. Yeah, that's the thing, justification's hard. It's hard to justify spending that amount of money because, you know, realistically, it's way more cold here than it is hot most of the time. How many days of straight-up heat would it take for you to cave? Like, days above 35 degrees Celsius for the high. I think I could probably handle it for maybe 2 weeks. Every single day, 2 weeks, before I'm looking for an AC unit on Facebook Marketplace or something, you know? How long do you think you can go?
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1: I'm Cass Patterson with your information update. The most recent Olds RCMP quarterly report was presented to council last week and is highlighting community engagement efforts. Mayor Dan Daly says that he is very much in favor of seeing local police make efforts to be more visible and part of the community. He feels it is a great idea and a great incentive for the town.
2: With their community walks, with their visits to high school, talking to people on the street and so forth, and now they're talking about doing bike patrols, things like that. That is so proactive on their part to be able to have themselves out in the community and being accessible for people that may not always want to go into a station to talk to them.
1: The quarterly reporting period for the Olds RCMP saw officers issue 57 traffic enforcement tickets, remove 12 impaired drivers from the road, and also responded to 22 domestic violence-related files and investigated 25 theft-related files. A 38-year-old man from Clearwater County faces charges after a delivery van was stolen from the Red Deer Resort and Casino. It happened on June 10th, and the van was reported to be driving west of Innisfail near Highway 22. Eventually, a tire deflation device was used to stop it, and the suspect fled into a wooded area before being arrested without incident. The list of charges include theft of a motor vehicle, plus two outstanding warrants for theft of a motor vehicle and theft under $5,000. It's rodeo week in the town of Sundry. There will be a pancake breakfast on Saturday from 7 until 10 a.m. in the Friesen Brothers East parking lot. Then the parade will start at 10 a.m. and this year's theme is celebrating our Sundry pioneers. A chance to discover Didsbury is on tap this week from 5 p.m. until 8 o'clock on Wednesday. The Didsbury Memorial Complex will see vendors from local clubs, groups, teams, and organizations for information and registration. There will also be Try It Pickleball, a bouncy castle, a petting zoo, a barbecue supper by the Didsbury Lions Club, and more. That's your information update.
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3: In sports, the Carolina Hurricanes are Stanley Cup champions. They took the final series 4-2 and captured the cup thanks to a 3-0 win in Vegas on Sunday night. Canes captain Jordan Staal from Thunder Bay, Ontario, was named the Conn Smythe Trophy winner as the most valuable player of the playoffs. It's the second NHL championship for Carolina. The Canes last won the cup back in 2006. The East Coast Hockey League's Kelly Cup final could be decided tonight. It includes a pair of players from Olds with forward Jet Jones and the Florida Everblades up 3-2 in the best-of-seven series on defenseman Charlie Wright and the Kansas City Mavericks. The Mavericks will host Florida for Game 6 tonight. And as heard on 96.5 The Ranch on Sunday, Chance Vegan from Calgary won the WPCA's tour stop at the Medicine Hat Stampede. It is Vegan's third straight year of winning the World Professional Chuckwagon Association event in Medicine Hat, and he beat Logan Gorst and Lane Flatt in the Dash for Cash to secure the title. The WPCA now heads to the Wainwright Stampede with races starting at 5 p.m. from Thursday through Sunday. That's your sports update.
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1: 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Vegan says that setting the record did not cross his mind as he crossed the finish line.
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0: Olds weather.
6: For the rest of the day today, we're going to be seeing mainly cloudy conditions with a 30% chance of showers. Our temperature is going to be hovering around 25 degrees, wind gusting to 40 kilometers an hour. Overnight tonight, those mainly cloudy conditions are sticking with us as we drop down to a low of 13 degrees. Tomorrow morning, mainly cloudy conditions and 18 degrees. Right now in the town of Olds, mainly cloudy, 30% chance of showers and 25 degrees.
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0: Hey, good afternoon. How's it going? I'm Sierra. Olds Council accepted a rural transit feasibility study last week, and what that basically means is it opens up opportunities for more people to get some sort of transportation here in the town of Olds. And having more opportunities for transit here helps us in a lot of ways. But for me, as someone who gets lost constantly, even here in town, it's just nice to have other ways to get home, you know? Have you ever gotten lost away from home? Like, maybe you were in town 5 minutes from your house and you were just confused. Maybe you recently moved. Or maybe you were on vacation in a completely foreign country across the world. Have you ever been completely lost? And what did you do to get found? Text your stories into the Cam Clark Ford text line here.
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0: Oh, that sounds like a real earworm. I get that one stuck in my head constantly. It's called How Do You Miss Me with Alexandra Kay and Dallas Smith. It's a good one. It's a good one. We're talking right now about getting lost away from home. Could be in town, across the globe, wherever you got lost. How did you get found? How lost were you? This text here says, on vacation in Japan, we don't speak or read the language. We were trying to figure out how to use the transit system to get where we needed to go. We got so lost, but we still had the very best time. Yeah, I mean, on vacation, everything's fun, to be honest with you. So sometimes getting lost is part of the fun, right? Like, it's like a unplanned adventure. You get to see stuff you weren't planning on seeing, like subways and buses. Until, like, it's fun until you start getting hungry, or you start missing buses, missing flights, missing important parts of your vacation. And in those dark moments, you will find out what each other are truly made of and who your friends really are. Spooky.
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1: Olds Weather.
0: For the rest of the day today, we're going to be seeing mainly cloudy conditions with a 30% chance of showers. Our temperature is going to be hovering around 25 degrees, wind gusting to 40 kilometers an hour. Overnight tonight, those mainly cloudy conditions are sticking with us as we drop down to a low of 13 degrees. Tomorrow morning, mainly cloudy conditions and 18 degrees. Right now in the town of Olds, mainly cloudy, 30% chance of showers and 25 degrees.
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Maroney here on 96.5 The Ranch. That's going to do it for me today for your Monday afternoon. Oh boy, it feels good to get through that Monday. Once the ball is rolling, it keeps rolling. We're already on to Tuesday tomorrow. Things are going good. Have a good rest of your drive home and a good rest of your Monday. I'll be back tomorrow for your Tuesday edition of the show. Here's Jess Moskaluk with Take Me Home, 96.5 The Ranch. Good night, everyone.

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